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And if your man gives you trouble just to move out on a double, and you don't let it trouble your brain, cause away goes trouble down the drain. 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
1: 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Dankjewel. Wanna go and do that, look, huh? Now why you wanna go and do that, huh? Now why you wanna go and do that, look, huh? Now why you wanna go and do that, and do that, and do that?
2: Oh yeah, I like this one.
3: What?

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Cause I can do it in the mix. And if your man gives you trouble just to move out on a double, and you don't let it trouble your brain, cause away goes trouble down the drain. Said away goes trouble down the drain.